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4: Oldies 100.9, Brighton's three-day forecast with clear sky tonight, low of 14. Sunshine tomorrow with a high of 25. And sunshine on Tuesday with a high of 30. I'm Graham Elliott. 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

0: it's Bill Porter from the Oldies Morning Edition. We are now five items into Bill's Morning Mayhem scavenger hunt. Five items closer to giving away $2,500. In case you need a reminder or a refresher over the weekend, here are the items that you should be keeping an eye out for. One functioning lava lamp. One garden gnome wearing sunglasses. A taxidermy fish. One yellow Walkman-style portable cassette player. And a physical Ontario roadmap. Don't forget, rules and guidelines can always be found at our website, and a new item will come your way Monday morning at 8:10. Let the mayhem continue.
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8: Oldies 100.9, Brighton's three-day forecast with clear sky tonight, low of 14. Sunshine tomorrow, a high of 25. And sunshine on Tuesday with a high of 30. I'm Graham Elliott, best 70s, 80s, and more.

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4: Pinpoint Weather. Oldies 100.9, Brighton's 3-day forecast with clear sky tonight, low of 14. Sunshine tomorrow, a high of 25. And sunshine on Tuesday with a high of 30. I'm Graham Elliott, best 70s, 80s, and more.

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0: it's Bill Porter from the Oldies Morning Edition. We are now five items into Bill's Morning Mayhem scavenger hunt. Five items closer to giving away $2,500. In case you need a reminder or a refresher over the weekend, here are the items that you should be keeping an eye out for. One functioning lava lamp. One garden gnome wearing sunglasses. A taxidermy fish. One yellow Walkman-style portable cassette player. 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Don't forget, rules and guidelines can always be found at our website, and a new item will come your way Monday morning at 8:10. 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
5: Oldies 100.9, Brighton's 3-day forecast with clear sky tonight, low of 14. Sunshine tomorrow, a high of 25. And sunshine on Tuesday with a high of 30. I'm Graham Elliott. 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
3: Oldies 100.9, Brighton's three-day forecast with sunshine later today and a high of 25. UV index 9 are very high. Clear tonight, low 13. Sunshine tomorrow at a high of 30. Clouds on Wednesday and a high of 27. I'm Graham Elliott. 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
7: Oldies 100.9, Brighton's 3-day forecast with sunshine later today at a high of 25. UV index 9 are very high. Clear tonight, low 13. Sunshine tomorrow at a high of 30. Clouds on Wednesday at a high of 27. I'm Graham Elliott. 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
3: Oldies 100.9, Brighton's three-day forecast with sunshine later today and a high of 25, UV index 9 are very high. Clear tonight, low 13, sunshine tomorrow at a high of 30, clouds on Wednesday and a high of 27. I'm Graham Elliott, the best 70s, 80s, and more.
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3: Pinpoint weather.
4: Oldies 100.9, Brighton's three-day forecast with sunshine later today and a high of 25. UV index 9 are very high. Clear tonight, low 13. Sunshine tomorrow at a high of 30. Clouds on Wednesday and a high of 27. I'm Graham Elliott. It's the best 70s, 80s, and more.
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3: weather. Oldies 100.9, Brighton's three-day forecast with sunshine later today and a high of 25. UV index 9 are very high. Clear tonight, low 13. Sunshine tomorrow at a high of 30. Clouds on Wednesday and a high of 27. I'm Graham Elliott. 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

0: Mainly sunny today with a high of 25, feeling more like 28. Good morning. I'm Matt Latour. Your complete three-day pinpoint weather details are coming up. Belleville police have charged a Gananoque woman following an intimate partner violence investigation. Officers are called to a home in the city's East End Thursday evening after receiving reports of a domestic dispute. Police allege one person threatened and assaulted another during the incident. A 34-year-old woman is charged with assault, uttering threats, and breaching probation. The Northumberland Spirit Awards recognizes excellence in the community, including the county's top contractors, tradespeople, and local businesses. Brian Stadke of Stadke Plumbing and Heating took home the award for Best Contractor or Tradesperson.
1: Feels great. I have to attribute everything to my guys. We've got a really good tradesman, and we've got a really good crew.
0: Organizers say the awards are unique because every winner is selected by community members who live, work, and shop in Northumberland. And Northumberland County may turn to a portable warming facility this winter while a permanent solution is developed. At last week's Social Services Committee meeting, members discussed the possibility of

0: 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Your complete three-day pinpoint weather details are coming up.
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0: Oldies 100.9, Brighton's three-day forecast. Mainly sunny today with a high of 25, but feeling more like 28 with the humidity. Clear skies tonight with an overnight low of 13. Tomorrow, sunny in the morning, risk of sun and cloud in the afternoon with risk of thunderstorms, a high of 28, feeling like 32. And on Wednesday, cloudy with a chance of showers, a high of 27. Right now, it's 13 degrees. Today's UV index is 9 or very high. 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
1: A beautiful Monday is here for you in Brighton. Hey there, it is Jordan, and it is time now to find out what's going on in and around the community over the next 48 hours. It is Meditation Monday at the Kafana. You will explore different meditation techniques, including, but not limited to, a very traditional meditation of self-inquiry. The event goes at the Kafana in Belleville. Coming up today as well, there's a meeting of a chess club at the Coburg Public Library in the Reading Room. It goes from 4 until 5:30 p.m. You can drop in for a game of chess. Board pieces are provided and all skill levels are welcome. On Wednesday, it's time to get ready and move. The Concerts in the Park series returns to Brighton. The performance on Wednesday in Memorial Park will get going at 6:30. Is there an event that you think we should know about? If so, let us know now on our website, brightontoday.ca. Your complete three-day pinpoint weather details coming up.
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5: Oldies 100.9, Brighton's three-day forecast. Mainly sunny today with a high of 25, but feeling more like 28 with the humidity. Clear skies tonight with an overnight low of 13. Tomorrow, sunny in the morning, risk of sun and cloud in the afternoon with risk of thunderstorms, a high of 28, feeling like 32. And on Wednesday, cloudy with a chance of showers, a high of 27. Right now, it's 13 degrees. Today's UV index is 9 or very high. 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
1: A beautiful Monday for you. Nothing but sunshine expected today. It is time to look at what's good in Brighton, where we tell you about all the cool things going on in and around the community. For many older adults, one of the biggest benefits of retirement living isn't the building itself, it's the people. Sales and marketing manager Fiona Gernsney says there are often a wide variety of reasons why people begin exploring their options.
2: I think the biggest one I think that people think about is the social aspect of moving into a retirement community. For the most part, it's getting out of an isolated situation and getting amongst peers and friends.
1: She says many residents are looking for opportunities to stay active and connected, as well as engage with others. If you want to learn more about Rosewood Estates, you can check out our website at brightontoday.ca. Your Aldi's Pinpoint Weather is next.
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6: Oldies 100.9, Brighton's three-day forecast. Mainly sunny today with a high of 25, but feeling more like 28 with the humidity. Clear skies tonight with an overnight low of 13. Tomorrow, sunny in the morning. Risk of sun and cloud in the afternoon with risk of thunderstorms. A high of 28, feeling like 32. And on Wednesday, cloudy with a chance of showers. A high of 27. Right now, it's 13 degrees. Today's UV index is 9 or very high. 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

0: Mainly sunny today with a high of 25, feeling more like 28. Good morning. I'm Matt Latour. Your complete three-day pinpoint weather details are coming up. Belleville police have charged again an Aquay woman following an intimate partner violence investigation. Officers were called to a home in the city's East End Thursday evening after receiving reports of a domestic dispute. Police allege one person threatened and assaulted another during the incident. A 34-year-old woman is charged with assault, uttering threats, and breaching probation. The Northumberland Spirit Awards recognizes excellence in the community, including the county's top contractors, tradespeople, and local businesses. Brian Stadke of Stadke Plumbing and Heating took home the award for Best Contractor or tradesperson.
1: Feels great. I have to attribute everything to my guys. They're really good tradesmen, and we've got a really good crew.
0: Organizers say the awards are unique because every winner is selected by community members who live, work, and shop in Northumberland. And Northumberland County may turn to a portable warming facility this winter while a permanent solution is developed. At last week's Social Services Committee meeting, members discussed the possibility of using a mobile trailer as a seasonal warming space. The discussion came as county officials reviewed the operations of this past winter's warming room and continued planning for future homelessness and housing supports. In sports yesterday in baseball, the Toronto Blue Jays beat the Baltimore Orioles 6-4. In NHL news, Edmonton Oilers star Connor McDavid has won the NHL's Ted Lindsay Trophy. It's his fifth time winning the award, which is voted on by the NHL Players Association for Most Outstanding Player. And in FIFA World Cup news, Team Canada was welcomed with cheers from crowds in Toronto as they touched down yesterday afternoon. Canada kicks off its tournament on Friday. The next time you're scrolling through your phone, visit brightontoday.ca and see what Northumberland and Quinty West are talking about. Your complete three-day pinpoint weather details are coming up.
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0: Oldies 100.9, Brighton's three-day forecast. Mainly sunny today with a high of 25, but feeling more like 28 with the humidity. Clear skies tonight with an overnight low of 13. Tomorrow, sunny in the morning. Risk of sun and cloud in the afternoon with risk of thunderstorms. A high of 28, feeling like 32. And on Wednesday, cloudy with a chance of showers. A high of 27. Right now, it's 13 degrees. Today's UV index is 9 or very high. 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
1: A beautiful Monday is here for you in Brighton. Hey there, it is Jordan, and it is time now to find out what's going on in and around the community over the next 48 hours. It is Meditation Monday at the Kafana. You will explore different meditation techniques, including, but not limited to, a very traditional meditation of self-inquiry. The event goes at the Kafana in Belleville. Coming up today as well, there's a meeting of a chess club at the Coburg Public Library in the reading room. It goes from 4 until 5:30 p.m. You can drop in for a game of chess. Board pieces are provided and all skill levels are welcome. On Wednesday, it's time to get ready and move. The Concerts in the Park series returns to Brighton. The performance on Wednesday in Memorial Park will get going at 6:30. Is there an event that you think we should know about? If so, let us know now on our website, brightontoday.ca. Your complete three-day pinpoint weather details coming up.
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4: Oldies 100.9, Brighton's three-day forecast. Mainly sunny today with a high of 25, but feeling more like 28 with the humidity. Clear skies tonight with an overnight low of 13. Tomorrow, sunny in the morning. Risk of sun and cloud in the afternoon with risk of thunderstorms. A high of 28, feeling like 32. And on Wednesday, cloudy with a chance of showers. A high of 27. Right now, it's 13 degrees. Today's UV index is 9 or very high. 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
1: It's Jordan hanging out with you this morning. It is time now for What's Good in Brighton as we look at some of the cool people and things taking place in the community. Rosewood Estates Retirement Community says creating a sense of belonging is one of its greatest strengths. We chatted with sales and marketing manager Fiona Gernsney.
2: It's one big family between the staff and the residents, and it's a very exciting place to be right now. The whole building has just been renovated.
1: She says those renovations have been extensive, including updated suites and common spaces. If you want more details, you can check out our website, brightontoday.ca. 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
9: Oldies 100.9, Brighton's three-day forecast. Mainly sunny today with a high of 25, but feeling more like 28 with the humidity. Clear skies tonight with an overnight low of 13. Tomorrow, sunny in the morning, risk of sun and cloud in the afternoon with risk of thunderstorms, a high of 28, feeling like 32. And on Wednesday, cloudy with a chance of showers, a high of 27. Right now, it's 13 degrees. Today's UV index is 9 or very high. 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

0: Mainly sunny today with a high of 25, feeling more like 28. Good morning. I'm Matt Latour. Your complete three-day pinpoint weather details are coming up. Belleville police have charged again an Aquay woman following an intimate partner violence investigation. Officers were called to a home in the city's East End Thursday evening after receiving reports of a domestic dispute. Police allege one person threatened and assaulted another during the incident. A 34-year-old woman is charged with assault, uttering threats, and breaching probation. The Northumberland Spirit Awards recognizes excellence in the community, including the county's top contractors, tradespeople, and local businesses. Brian Stadke of Stadke Plumbing and Heating took home the award for Best Contractor or Tradesperson.
1: Feels great. I have to attribute everything to my guys. We've got a really good tradesman, and we've got a really good crew.
0: Organizers say the awards are unique because every winner is selected by community members who live, work, and shop in Northumberland. And Northumberland County may turn to a portable warming facility this winter while a permanent solution is developed. At last week's Social Services Committee meeting, members discussed the possibility of using a mobile trailer as a seasonal warming space. The discussion came as county officials reviewed the operations of this past winter's warming room and continued planning for future homelessness and housing supports. In sports, here's Chris Soares with NHL Playoff Fever, supported by Ontario Line Clearing and Warham Tree Service.
2: The Stanley Cup Final heads into a massive Game 4 tomorrow night in Vegas, with the Golden Knights holding a 2-1 series lead over Carolina. And if you're looking for the story of the playoffs, look no further than Mitch Marner. The former Leaf exploded for the fastest hat-trick in Stanley Cup Final history in Game 3, scoring 3 goals in just 6 minutes and 10 seconds. It's the kind of playoff performance that's making a lot of Toronto critics rethink the narrative. Now the question is, can Marner keep rolling and put Vegas one win away from the Cup, or will Carolina answer back and even a series Game 4 tomorrow night, 8 p.m.? I'm Chris Soares. Playoff Fever continues. News next at noon.
0: 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Your complete three-day pinpoint weather details are coming up.
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1: Weather. Oldies 100.9, Brighton's three-day forecast. Mainly sunny today with a high of 25, but feeling more like 28 with the humidity. Clear skies tonight with an overnight low of 13. Tomorrow, sunny in the morning, risk of sun and cloud in the afternoon with risk of thunderstorms, a high of 28, feeling like 32. And on Wednesday, cloudy with a chance of showers, a high of 27. Right now, it's 13 degrees. Today's UV index is 9 or very high. 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
1: A beautiful Monday is here for you in Brighton. Hey there, it is Jordan, and it is time now to find out what's going on in and around the community over the next 48 hours. It is Meditation Monday at the Kafana. You will explore different meditation techniques, including, but not limited to, a very traditional meditation of self-inquiry. The event goes at the Kafana in Belleville. Coming up today as well, there's a meeting of a chess club at the Coburg Public Library in the Reading Room. It goes from 4 until 5:30 p.m. You can drop in for a game of chess. Board pieces are provided and all skill levels are welcome. On Wednesday, it's time to get ready and move. The Concerts in the Park series returns to Brighton. The performance on Wednesday in Memorial Park will get going at 6:30. Is there an event that you think we should know about? If so, let us know now on our website, brightontoday.ca. Your complete three-day pinpoint weather details coming up.
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12: Pinpoint Weather. Oldies 100.9, Brighton's three-day forecast. Mainly sunny today with a high of 25, but feeling more like 28 with the humidity. Clear skies tonight with an overnight low of 13. Tomorrow, sunny in the morning. Risk of sun and cloud in the afternoon with risk of thunderstorms. A high of 28, feeling like 32. And on Wednesday, cloudy with a chance of showers. A high of 27. Right now, it's 13 degrees. Today's UV index is 9 or very high. 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
1: A beautiful Monday for you. Nothing but sunshine expected today. It is time to look at what's good in Brighton, where we tell you about all the cool things going on in and around the community. For many older adults, one of the biggest benefits of retirement living isn't the building itself, it's the people. Sales and marketing manager Fiona Gernsney says there are often a wide variety of reasons why people begin exploring their options.
2: I think the biggest one I think that people think about is the social aspect of moving into a retirement community. For the most part, it's getting out of an isolated situation and getting amongst peers and friends.
1: She says many residents are looking for opportunities to stay active and connected, as well as engage with others. If you want to learn more about Rosewood Estates, you can check out our website at brightontoday.ca. 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
9: Oldies 100.9, Brighton's three-day forecast. Mainly sunny today with a high of 25, but feeling more like 28 with the humidity. Clear skies tonight with an overnight low of 13. Tomorrow, sunny in the morning, risk of sun and cloud in the afternoon with risk of thunderstorms, a high of 28, feeling like 32. And on Wednesday, cloudy with a chance of showers, a high of 27. Right now, it's 13 degrees. Today's UV index is 9 or very high. 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
2: I'm Philip Lawrence, your Member of Parliament for Northumberland Clark. 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

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Bill's Morning Mayhem Scavenger Hunt Mystery Item of the Day repeats at 11:10, 2:10, and 5:10. It's Bill's Morning Mayhem Scavenger Hunt on Oldies 100.9.

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1: Belleville police have charged a Gananoque woman following an intimate partner violence investigation. Northumberland County may turn to a portable warming facility this winter while a permanent solution is developed. And Cultivate Community is gearing up for another busy summer of arts and community programming in Northumberland. I'm Matt Latour. 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
1: Belleville police have charged a Gananoque woman following an intimate partner violence investigation. 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I'm Matt Latour. 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

0: store. 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
2: Sunny today with a high of 25. Right now it's 20 degrees. Good afternoon. I'm Joseph Godin. A domestic disturbance in Belleville has led to multiple charges. Police say officers responded to a home in the east end of the city on Thursday afternoon. Following an investigation, a 34-year-old Gananoque resident was arrested and charged with assault, uttering threats, and failing to comply with a probation order. The accused was released with a future court date. A familiar proposal is back on the table as Northumberland County looks at future homelessness and warming services. Last week's Social Services Committee meeting included discussion about the potential use of Building 18, a county-owned building adjacent to the Coburg Community Center. The building currently houses Northumberland Youth for Christ and a Victorian Order of Nurses program serving seniors with cognitive impairments. County staff say they continue to examine both immediate and long-term options to address homelessness and winter warming needs. For many older adults, one of the biggest benefits of retirement living isn't the building itself, it's the people. Sales and marketing manager Fiona Guernsey says there are often a variety of reasons people begin exploring their options.
3: I think the biggest one I think that people think about is the social aspect of moving into a retirement community. For the most part, it's getting out of an isolated situation and getting amongst peers and friends.
2: Guernsey says many residents are looking for opportunities to stay active, connected, and engaged with others. 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In sports, the Coburg Kodiaks are on the road tonight for a major series lacrosse matchup against the Oakville Rock. The Jays are at home tonight for a three-game set with the Phillies. And the Knicks are up 2-0 in the NBA Finals against the Spurs. Game 3 goes tonight in New York. 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
4: With 2 days of rest between games 3 and 4 of the Stanley Cup Finals, the Vegas Golden Knights made the most of it by doing nothing. Vegas, who leads the series 2-1 over the Carolina Hurricanes, did not step foot on the ice yesterday after a roller coaster of a win Saturday night. Head coach John Tortorella said the team didn't even come to the rink, adding that even today won't be a full-fledged practice, but more so just allowing players to do their own thing on the ice. We'll see if this strategy pays off tomorrow when the puck drops for game 4 from Sin City. I'm Matt Latour, playoff Fever returns at 4.
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2: Oldies 100.9, Brighton's 3-day forecast. Today will be sunny and we'll get to a high of 25 with a humidex of 28. Tonight, it'll be clear and we'll get to a low of 13. Tomorrow, it'll be sunny to start and then increasingly cloudy in the afternoon with the chance of showers and risk of a thunderstorm. We'll get to a high of 28, and on Wednesday, it'll be cloudy with the chance of showers and a high of 27. Right now, it's 20 degrees. I'm Joseph Godin with Brighton's breaking and local news.
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miss out. 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
9: Oldies 100.9, Brighton's three-day forecast. Today will be sunny and we'll get to a high of 25 with a humidex of 28. Tonight, it'll be clear and we'll get to a low of 13. Tomorrow, it'll be sunny to start and then increasingly cloudy in the afternoon with the chance of showers and risk of a thunderstorm. We'll get to a high of 28, and on Wednesday, it'll be cloudy with the chance of showers and a high of 27. I'm Joseph Godin with Brighton's breaking and local news.
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1: Coming up in this afternoon's news, we'll have more on a surge in construction activity in Quinte West, driven by a new grocery store and retail development projects, as well as Northumberland County's ongoing search for a permanent warming room solution as discussion returns to a proposal involving Building 18. 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
1: Oldies 100.9, Brighton's three-day forecast. Today will be sunny and we'll get to a high of 25 with a humidex of 28. Tonight, it'll be clear and we'll get to a low of 13. Tomorrow, it'll be sunny to start and then increasingly cloudy in the afternoon with the chance of showers and risk of a thunderstorm. We'll get to a high of 28, and on Wednesday, it'll be cloudy with the chance of showers and a high of 27. I'm Joseph Godin with Brighton's breaking and local news.

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1: Oldies 100.9, Brighton's three-day forecast. Today will be sunny and we'll get to a high of 25 with a humidex of 28. Tonight, it'll be clear and we'll get to a low of 13. Tomorrow, it'll be sunny to start and then increasingly cloudy in the afternoon with the chance of showers and risk of a thunderstorm. We'll get to a high of 28, and on Wednesday, it'll be cloudy with the chance of showers and a high of 27. I'm Joseph Godin with Brighton's Breaking and Local News.

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1: Coming up in this afternoon's news, we'll have more on a surge in construction activity in Quinte West, driven by a new grocery store and retail development projects, as well as Northumberland County's ongoing search for a permanent warming room solution as discussion returns to a proposal involving Building 18. 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
6: Pinpoint weather. Oldies 100.9, Brighton's three-day forecast. Today will be sunny and we'll get to a high of 25 with a humidex of 28. Tonight, it'll be clear and we'll get to a low of 13. Tomorrow, it'll be sunny to start and then increasingly cloudy in the afternoon with the chance of showers and risk of a thunderstorm. We'll get to a high of 28, and on Wednesday, it'll be cloudy with the chance of showers and a high of 27. I'm Joseph Godin with Brighton's breaking and local news.

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0: clear skies tonight and a low of 13. Right now it's 23 degrees. Good afternoon, I'm Joseph Godin. OPP say they're continuing to investigate a devastating multi-vehicle collision in Kawartha Lakes that claimed three lives on Saturday evening. Police say an 18-year-old Peterborough man driving a car and a 72-year-old motorcyclist from Dunchurch were pronounced dead at the scene following the crash involving four motorcycles and a passenger vehicle near Omimi. A 65-year-old Barrie motorcyclist later died in hospital. OPP say their investigation remains ongoing. Northumberland County is continuing its search for a long-term solution to winter warming services. At last week's Social Services Committee meeting, members reviewed the first season of the overnight warming room at county headquarters, which provided thousands of visits during the winter months. Committee members also discussed options for next winter, including the possible use of a mobile trailer unit, while longer-term solutions are being explored. Staff are expected to bring forward additional recommendations in the months ahead. Rosewood Estates Retirement Community says creating a sense of belonging is one of its greatest strengths. Sales and marketing manager Fiona Guernsey says residents quickly discover they're joining much more than a building.
1: It's one big family between the staff and the residents, and it's a very exciting place to be right now. The whole building has just been renovated.
0: Guernsey says those renovations have been extensive, including updated suites and common spaces. You can learn more in our web story at brightontoday.ca. In sports, the Coburg Kodiaks are on the road tonight for a major series lacrosse matchup against the Oakville Rock, and the Jays are at home to begin a three-game set with the Phillies. Now here's Kennedy Freeman with Oldies Playoff Fever, supported by Ontario Line Clearing and Warm Tree Service.
2: After one of the wildest games in NHL playoff history, the Carolina Hurricanes will look to even the series when they take on the Vegas Golden Knights in Game 4 tomorrow night. Vegas leads the series 2-1 after surviving a frantic Game 3 that saw the Hurricanes erase a 4-goal third-period deficit before the Golden Knights finally won 5-4 in double overtime, setting up what should be a pivotal Game 4 in the Stanley Cup Final. Carolina will be looking to shift momentum with a win on the road, while Vegas can move within one victory of its second Stanley Cup Final in 4 years. I'm Kennedy Freeman. Playoff Fever returns tomorrow morning at 8 o'clock.
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3: 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It's what Brighton is talking about.
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0: Oldies 100.9, Brighton's three-day forecast. Tonight will be clear and we'll get to a low of 13. Tomorrow, it'll be sunny to start and then increasingly cloudy in the afternoon with the chance of showers and risk of a thunderstorm. We'll get to a high of 28 with a humidex of 32. And on Wednesday, it'll be cloudy with the chance of showers and a high of 25. I'm Joseph Godin with Brighton's breaking and local news.
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Bill's Morning Mayhem Scavenger Hunt Mystery Item of the Day repeats at 11:10, 2:10, and 5:10. 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

0: 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Seatbelt on, both hands on the wheel, and the radio cranked. 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
1: Good afternoon, this is Steve Gregory. Hope you had a great weekend. Has there been a busier time for sports than right now? Marner scores the fastest hat trick in Cup Final history. Golden Knights win 5-4 in double overtime. They lead the series 2-1. Game 4 will be tomorrow night. And you got the Knicks and the Spurs tonight in the NBA Finals. Knicks lead that series 2-0. Alexander Zverev wins the French Open. Nelly Korda wins the U.S. Open. And this week, the World Cup gets underway on Thursday. If you're a sports fan, I'm thinking you're going to be very busy for a while.
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13: Pinpoint weather.
14: Oldies 100.9, Brighton's 3-day forecast. Tonight will be clear and we'll get to a low of 13. Tomorrow, it'll be sunny to start, and then increasingly cloudy in the afternoon with the chance of showers and risk of a thunderstorm. We'll get to a high of 28 with a humidex of 32. And on Wednesday, it'll be cloudy with the chance of showers and a high of 25. I'm Joseph Godin with Brighton's Breaking and Local News.

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1: This is Steve Gregory on your Monday. Well, on the weekend, Denmark had their National Mullet Championship. 12 competitors, more than 1,000 spectators, and 43-year-old construction worker Thomas Berg took home top prize. Yeah, I wonder if these competitors are all single. The mullet, by the way, once described by Vogue as history's most divisive hairstyle. They say it comes back every 20 to 30 years. Let's hope not. And if you're not familiar with the mullet, just Google most 1980s hockey players.
0: This Father's Day, don't get Dad another World's Best Father mug. Give Dad what he really wants. Relief at the gas pump. You could win your old man $200 in gas cards. Enter now. Just text the keyword FATHER right now to 888-668-0967. Fuel the tank for Dad this Father's Day with $200 in gas cards on Oldies 100.9.
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2: Clear skies tonight and a low of 13. Right now it's 23 degrees. Good afternoon, I'm Joseph Godin. Belleville police say they've charged again an Aquay woman following an intimate partner violence investigation. Police say officers were called to a residence in the city's East End after receiving reports of a domestic dispute. Police allege one person threatened and assaulted another during the incident. A 34-year-old woman has been charged with assault, uttering threats, and breaching probation. Quinte West's construction sector continues to see significant investment. Building permits issued in May carried a total value of $25.2 million, led by two large commercial developments on Old Highway 2. While the total was below May of last year, when several apartment projects pushed construction values above $59 million, commercial activity remained strong. Year-to-date construction values have topped $63 million. The Snowbird Alumni Association is worried about the coming pause of the CT-114 tutor aircrafts the federal government intends to oppose at the end of this year while they transition to the CT-157 Siskin II. Maurice Carmichael was the first woman to pilot and later command the Snowbird team, and she wants to see a gradual transition instead of an outright grounding.
3: The 9 red and white jets will not be in Canadian skies for years.
2: Carmichael said a Snowbird show she watched as a child inspired her own military career. The association is calling on all Canadians to write their MPs. Retirement living continues to evolve, with many communities focusing on lifestyle, activities, and convenience. Sales and marketing manager Fiona Guernsey says Rosewood Estates offers residents plenty of opportunities to stay active, try new things, and connect with friends.
4: We have like quite a few amenity spaces within the building, so I like to call it one-stop shopping. We have a full calendar each month. We have a live entertainment at least once a week.
2: Guernsey says residents can choose to be as involved as they like while maintaining their independence. Learn more about retirement living options in our web story at brightontoday.ca. In sports, the Coburg Kodiaks are on the road tonight for a major series lacrosse matchup against the Oakville Rock. The Stanley Cup final resumes tomorrow in Vegas, with the Golden Knights leading the Avalanche 2-1. Colorado will be looking to steal one on the road and tie things up at 2-2. The Jays are at home to begin a 3-game set with the Phillies, and the Knicks are up 2-0 in the NBA Finals against the Spurs. Game 3 goes tonight in New York. The next time you're scrolling through your phone, visit brightontoday.ca and see what Northumberland and Quinte West are talking about. Brighton's 3-day pinpoint weather details are coming up.
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2: Canada's main stock index gained over 60 points today, while U.S. markets were mixed but mostly higher, as strength in energy and mining shares on the TSX combined with a rebound in technology and semiconductor stocks south of the border. The S&P TSX Composite Index was up 65 points to 34,479. In New York, the Dow Jones Industrial Average was down 81 points to 50,786. The S&P 500 index was up 22 points to 7,406, while the Nasdaq Composite gained 220 points to finish at 25,930. The Canadian dollar traded for 71.67 cents U.S. compared with 71.73 cents on Friday. The crude oil contract was up 85 cents U.S. to $91.39 per barrel, while the price of gold was down $13.90 U.S. to close at $4,351.40 an ounce. Your Oldies pinpoint weather details are coming up.
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2: Oldies 100.9, Brighton's three-day forecast. Tonight will be clear and we'll get to a low of 13. Tomorrow, it'll be sunny to start and then increasingly cloudy in the afternoon with the chance of showers and risk of a thunderstorm. We'll get to a high of 28 with a humidex of 32. And on Wednesday, it'll be cloudy with the chance of showers and a high of 25. I'm Joseph Godin with Brighton's Breaking and Local News.
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1: Well, Sports Illustrated has ranked the best World Cup host cities based on the venue, match schedule, location, climate, transit, tourist activities, walkability, and bonus fan experiences. And out of the 16 host cities, Vancouver came out at number one. Like the transportation, walkability, mild weather. They also like Toronto, came in number three just after Seattle. They like the proximity of the stadium to downtown and Lake Ontario, multiculturalism, and the fact that the venue's only 40,000 seats, which will make it more intimate. There you go, out of 16 cities, you got Vancouver at number one, Toronto at number three. San Francisco, by the way, bottom of the list. World Cup gets underway Thursday, and if you like soccer, there will be 104 matches for you to watch.
2: Storm. Strong wind. A lot of hit to rain.
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7: Pinpoint weather. Oldies 100.9 Brighton's three-day forecast. Tonight will be clear and we'll get to a low of 13. Tomorrow, it'll be sunny to start and then increasingly cloudy in the afternoon with the chance of showers and risk of a thunderstorm. We'll get to a high of 28 with a humidex of 32. And on Wednesday, it'll be cloudy with the chance of showers and a high of 25. I'm Joseph Godin with Brighton's breaking and local news.
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1: 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Sunday, June 21st, the Royal Canadian Legion's got a Father's Day breakfast going on at Park Street. 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Great chance to celebrate Father's Day with your dad at the Legion. 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

0: clear skies tonight and a low of 13. Right now it's 23 degrees. Good evening, I'm Joseph Godin. OPP say they're continuing to investigate a devastating multi-vehicle collision in Kawartha Lakes that claimed three lives on Saturday evening. Police say an 18-year-old Peterborough man driving a car and a 72-year-old motorcyclist from Dunchurch were pronounced dead at the scene following the crash involving four motorcycles and a passenger vehicle near Omimi. A 65-year-old Barrie motorcyclist later died in hospital. OPP say their investigation remains ongoing. Northumberland County is continuing its search for a long-term solution to winter warming services. At last week's Social Services Committee meeting, members reviewed the first season of the overnight warming room at county headquarters, which provided thousands of visits during the winter months. Committee members also discussed options for next winter, including the possible use of a mobile trailer unit, while longer-term solutions are being explored. Staff are expected to bring forward additional recommendations in the months ahead. Cultivate Community is looking for volunteers as it prepares for a busy summer and fall season. The organization is seeking help with everything from family activities and accessibility support to photography, stage production, and event setup. Organizers say volunteers play a key role in helping ensure community arts events remain accessible and affordable for local families. Rosewood Estates Retirement Community says creating a sense of belonging is one of its greatest strengths. Sales and marketing manager Fiona Guernsey says residents quickly discover they're joining much more than a building.
1: It's one big family between the staff and the residents, and it's a very exciting place to be right now. The whole building has just been renovated.
0: Guernsey says those renovations have been extensive, including updated suites and common spaces. You can learn more in our web story at brightontoday.ca. In sports, the Coburg Kodiaks are on the road tonight for a major series lacrosse matchup against the Oakville Rock. The Stanley Cup final resumes tomorrow in Vegas with the Golden Knights leading the Avalanche 2-1. Colorado will be looking to steal one on the road and tie things up at 2-2. The Jays are at home to begin a 3-game set with the Phillies, and the Knicks are up 2-0 in the NBA Finals against the Spurs. Game 3 goes tonight in New York. The next time you're scrolling through your phone, visit brightontoday.ca and see what Northumberland and Quinty West are talking about. Brighton's 3-day pinpoint weather details are coming up.
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0: Oldies 100.9, Brighton's 3-day forecast. Tonight will be clear and we'll get to a low of 13. Tomorrow, it'll be sunny to start and then increasingly cloudy in the afternoon with the chance of showers and risk of a thunderstorm. We'll get to a high of 28 with a humidex of 32. And on Wednesday, it'll be cloudy with the chance of showers and a high of 25. I'm Joseph Godin with Brighton's breaking and local news.
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4: Pinpoint Weather. Oldies 100.9, Brighton's three-day forecast. Tonight will be clear and we'll get to a low of 13. Tomorrow, it'll be sunny to start and then increasingly cloudy in the afternoon with the chance of showers and risk of a thunderstorm. We'll get to a high of 28 with a humidex of 32. And on Wednesday, it'll be cloudy with the chance of showers and a high of 25. I'm Joseph Godin with Brighton's breaking and local news.

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7: Oldies 100.9, Brighton's three-day forecast. Tonight will be clear and we'll get to a low of 13. Tomorrow, it'll be sunny to start and then increasingly cloudy in the afternoon with the chance of showers and risk of a thunderstorm. We'll get to a high of 28 with a humidex of 32. And on Wednesday, it'll be cloudy with the chance of showers and a high of 25. I'm Joseph Godin with Brighton's breaking and local news.
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3: 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When the next emergency comes, are you ready to make a difference for Ontario? Answer the call. Volunteer with Ontario Corps. 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
0: 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Oldies 100.9.

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